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0: You get 17 at 586 Ames, 586 Ames. Have a mother requesting to speak with you, reference the father not returning the child at 2000.
1: Americ again.
0: 586 Ames, 586 Ames.
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Myself and 24 will be en route to 123 Oak Street, 15A, attempt. We'll also have 71 unit with us. I'll advise 137.

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1: To 160 Carver westbound.
0: He's start towards 516, correction 517. He's going to be on a traffic stop at Northeast Catawba and Muggy.
1: That's clear. Normal traffic.

0: 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Boy Adam Nora Union King. It's gonna be E2 and Ben Carroll.
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0: Oh, pleasant. Validness. That's clear. What's the 7-1?
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0: Thanks,
1: any idea what O'Carver's got? They just came past me, lights and sirens. Fresh in Carroll Township.
0: No idea. 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
1: That's fine.
0: Go ahead. 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My 62 units are asking. O'Carver, you're unreadable.
2: Negative. I have a 71 unit out there.
0: Clear. That's clear. 4110, single 71.
3: I'm okay.

0: M. Charles, 954-795. Just by his name, that's valid, please.
1: Yes, valid.

Brooklyn EMS, you're requested at Fitzroy Department 714 Lincoln Court, Department G as in George, for a lift assist, unknown if any injuries, also difficulty breathing. Brooklyn EMS, you're requested at Fitzroy Department 714 Lincoln Court, G as in George, for a lift assist, unknown if any injuries, also having difficulty breathing, 2208.

0: 316 business check.
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0: We have that RO detained. Should we verify that? 15A.
2: That 15A is County 1, adjacent counties from Marion County. That will not be in radius.
0: That's clear, thank you.

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0: King Henry Nora, 1112, tune is thingy.
1: Seven one.

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0: Brooklyn EMS, you requested Country Inn and Suites, 3760 East State Road, in the lobby. It's going to be for a female that fell, unknown if any injuries. Brooklyn EMS, you requested Country Inn and Suites, 3760 East State Road, in the lobby for a female that fell, unknown if any injuries, 2240. My nine's going to be in Round Country Inn and Suites in the lobby for a female that fell, unknown if any injuries.
1: That's clear. From 94 in the black, 163.
0: Guys, you were faint?
1: From 84 in the black, of 163.
0: Like,

Louisiana, 13 and left on 38 Adam. Romantic bell. Male threatening the prison cell. Texas 14 and left, Louisiana, 13-34 and left on 38 Adam. For a male threatening the prison cell. Reception and evaluation. Time and time, 20-40.

0: Jenny, go ahead.
1: Our squad is requesting Danbury Retail, Mutual Lane to Edgewood, room 1238 Adam. 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
0: County is clear, we'll get Danbury going.
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requested mutual aid with Port Clinton to Edgewood Manor, 1330 Fulton, 1330 Fulton, room 123A, Adam, for a male threatening self-harm. 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
1: 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The second one, a Thomas Riviera.

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0: 61 to request in your partner, State Route 2, 163, Port Clinton, eastbound, normal traffic.
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John 480196, break for second. Union Charles 130049, break for third. Go ahead. Robert 745555, break for last.

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1: First come second, Kurt Dunn Jr. out of Perrysburg. Status is valid in FWW. Second comes back to a Shelby Swan out of Northwood, valid in FWW. Third comes back to a Michael Hyatt out of Toledo. Status is valid in FWW, is a 48A offender. Last subject is Justin Douglas out of Toledo. Status is valid. Does have a 15P call against him. Protected person, Alyssa Henderson.
0: Claire, also have a name and date of birth, Minetti.
1: Brian with the last name first.
0: Vivian Meeker, Michael, Edward, King, Edward, Robert.
1: Brian with the first.
0: Austin, Adam, Union, Sam, Tom, Ida, Nora. Middle initial is going to be Paul.
1: Brian, date of birth.
0: 829-98, correction 96.

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1: Affirmative.
0: That's clear. I'm not getting any Austin Meeker back with that date of birth.
1: That's clear.
0: I am getting an Austin Charles date of birth 1/12/96. That's the closest I have.
1: Did the address come out of Toledo?
0: Affirmative. Naomi's Drive in Toledo.

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1: That's cleared. No,
2: 901,
3: signal 71. Yeah, you can say, no.

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0: Affirmative, it's going to be through us. 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
1: That's

0: 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Yes.
1: Sixty-four ten thirty-five.
0: 6410.

0: 901, Ottawa County. Can you have the on-duty prosecutor give me a 19?
1: Okay.

0: 901, Ottawa County.
1: 901.
0: Can you tell me what the offense on that 15 is, failed to appear through Ottawa County?

0: going to be a failure to appear for a permit unlicensed. He does also have the 15A out of Bowling Green State Patrol for speed.
1: Good one.

0: 901, Ottawa County. Austin's been released and advised of both warrants. If you would note that Ottawa County was okayed by a prosecutor and OSP by their supervisor. Break.
1: Go ahead.
0: And are you able to fax over all the OLs for the parties that were run out here, TAR 25?

0: 901 Ottawa County. And I'll be on call tonight once 909 secures.
1: Okay, thank you.

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0: Moment, though.

Attention Station 34, fire and squad being requested, 18521 West State Route 579. 18521 West State Route 579 for a motor home in the driveway on fire. Attention Station 34, fire and squad being requested, 18521 West State Route 579 for a motor home in the driveway on fire. 10 now 133.

0: 18521 West State Route 579, 18521 West State Route 579, motor home in the driveway on fire. They were able to move one vehicle. Home's about 40 feet away.
1: And that's clear, 163 in Greytown.

0: Attention station 34, 35, 36, fire and squad being requested 18521 with State Route 579. 18521 with State Route 579 for a motor home in the driveway on fire. Attention station 34, 35, 36, squadman fire being requested 18521 with State Route 579. Cross of Nissen and Elliston Trowbridge. Motorhome in the driveway on fire. One vehicle next to it, approximately 40 feet from the home. Time now 1:35. As they were unable to move that vehicle from next to the motorhome, it got too big too quickly for the fire. Told them just to leave it alone and clear the area.
1: Like seeing all the air out of.

0: Medic 35, engine 35 being out. Engine 36. Medic 35, Ottawa County. Myself and engine 36 will be out.
1: That's clear, 136. They were able to move one vehicle from the area. They were unable to move the second vehicle. Advised the fire got too big too quickly. They were advised to clear the area.
0: Can you give me a numeric skin?
1: 8521 West State Route 579. 18521.
0: Thank you.

0: Attention Harris, Elmore Fire and Squadron, you're being requested auto aid with Allen Clay to 18521 West State Route 579, 18521 West State Route 579 for a motorhome in the driveway on fire, caught the vehicle on fire, home 40 feet away. Attention Harris, Elmore Fire and Squad, being requested 18521 West State Route 579. 18521 West State Route 579, cross of Nissen and Elliston Trowbridge, for a motorhome in the driveway on fire, has caught one vehicle and the home is 40 feet away, 10 mile 139.
1: Good. Deputy on scene is advising the second vehicle is on fire in the driveway. I do have Lake Township, Jerusalem, and Harris on warning route for mutual aid as well.
2: That's clear. Did you make this a three station?
1: Affirmative.
2: That's clear. Thank you.
3: That's clear. Propane tank on the camper.
2: I-35, Ottawa County. Why don't you go ahead and tow northward as well?
3: That's clear, officer on scene. Also just advised there is a propane tank on the camper.
2: That's clear.
4: County Chief 34, disregard Northwood.
3: Clear, disregard Northwood.

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0: Good. Give me a shot down eastbound traffic. If you want, there's two semis blocking eastbound traffic right now.
1: Yes, sir. Station 34, we are clear on the call.
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3: Go ahead.
2: On the phone with Wood County, advising they paged Lake Township multiple times. Nobody's responding. Do you need another township sent?
3: Okay.
2: Great, thank you.
4: Oh, Garber, Elmore. Fire me. Clearing a call. 42 will be in route.
2: 146.
3: Full Carver 446, also be en route.
2: 146.

0: 17, I'll be 37 with 7 break.
1: Okay.
0: Hey, Weston, I called him while he's blocking traffic. Go ahead and just send me to it.
1: Okay.
2: Sounds like it's been here somewhere. We will be en route with a tanker and an engine to ETA 7 minutes.
3: That'll do.

And he's very well off there. Go for there, get ready for officer. Well, I can set up a short section of 5 inches with the well hitch. Prepare for additional water. We'll do the water supply. Caveat.

0: 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You can assist with getting the roll hit set up on Engine 34. And then send your crew up.
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0: check engine 31 to command. We're approaching from the US 579. What's your wishes?
1: That's good, engine 31. You're going to be the second truck on the hitch. And that will take your crew up front.
0: Clear water supply and manpower. You don't need it. Semi started. They got another squad coming from west. Nothing.

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1: Yeah, I'm going to get these semis moving first.
0: That's fair. I'll hold this here. If you want, we'll switch over to tax. We're not clogging up this way.
1: No, clear.

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1: What's that?
2: Plan 9 of Squad 448, we're coming from the east, where would you like us?
0: You can stage. We'll keep you available. You'll be our EMS sector.

0: 442446. I would assume they want you to get in with the real hitch with them. O'Carver, 442 and 446 would be empty.
1: 442, that's fine.
2: So cool.
3: Man, okay. I got crews walking up to help you now.
2: Okay.
3: You want a second line, or you hear what you want?
2: I think so. We still have to keep the area cool. Acting first, the rocket's taken and burn itself off and maintain it. Unless you see something else.
3: Okay, you want to pull a second line, have them work on full extinguishment, on the rest of the stuff that you guys captured in, I think.
2: Okay.
3: Engine 36, want to pull a second line from you.

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Polkone MH, request of Perry's Glide 1195 West Fremont Road, apartment 5252 for non-responsive, unknown of breathing, times 2 foot.

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This very, very chaotic. 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
1: I'll be out to 61 Union on 57, 2 eastbound, the Fulton Street overpass.
2: Reason they want to put her in the car and take her to the hospital themselves.
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0: 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See if they can get them to move that.
1: Go ahead.

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0: Evil. Code 2 VIV, 163 and 51 eastbound and 163 just passing SOs. Caller stopped out with it, advised that they said everything was okay if you just want to double check.
1: Yeah.

0: T-31 to water tender. 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I'm gonna pull rescue engine out.
1: Escort.
0: Yeah, the hose already laid on the ground for you.
1: Escort. Man, with an update. With the propane tank going in the RV, we've decided the best bet is to let it continue to vent, position ourselves in a position of safety. We'll let that finish venting, and then we'll finish off the fire.
2: King Robert King, 7441.

0: 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RO's deceased.
1: Thanks. One officer.
2: X-24 signal 71.
1: Water officer. This is West Virginia 31. Where do we fill out that?

0: Hello, I'll let you know. The rest of Engine 36, the water supply.
1: I'm going to Luther home to fill.
0: Copy that. Copy on Luther home.

0: 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Robert Paul, 380238.
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0: Just pull in behind my engine.
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0: 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I'll also have one female 21. 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
1: 84.
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0: 67, it's going to be 37 at 579 Ellison Trowbridge. I'll be back on Sheriff's Dispatch.
1: Okay.
2: When are you able to break free and come down here with me?
0: 17, I'll be 59.
2: Sixteen, break for two Ohio Wells and an SSN.
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2: Victor Union, 422-554, break.
1: What is the head news?
2: Victor George, 702-006. 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
3: And that line around, go ahead, some fire and stuff in the RV that we should work on. Perfect.
4: Reentry, they're all co-signers. Your second to Jace Jackson, Elmore, suspended. Four suspensions. He's going to be suspended for non-compliance, six entries. Total of 25 for Phil Ute, the right-of-way. Third to Thomas Stevens, Curtis. Driver license is not valid, it's suspended. Permit ID is valid. Five suspensions. Also non-compliance, 14 entries, 10 of 25 for the control, all three are missed.

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3: 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Good. Looking good. I think you can call the camera control.

0: We got a couple spots, and we got some hose to pick up. Let's not send anybody home yet.
1: Good.
0: Good. Good. Good. Good. Good. Good. Good. Good. Good. Good. Good. Good. Good. Good. Good. Good. Good. Good. Good. Good. Good. Good. Good. Good. Good. Good. Good. Good. Good. Good. Good. Good. Good. Good. Good. Good. Good. Good. Good. Good. Good. Good. Good. Good. Good. Good. Good. Good. Good. Good. Good. Good. Good. Good. Good. Good. Good. Good. Good. Good. Good. Good. Good. Good. Good. Good. Good. Good. Good. Good. Good. Good. Good. Good. Good. Good. Good. Good. Good. Good. Good. Good. Good. Good. Good. Good. Good. Good. Good. Good. Good. Good. Good. Good. Good. Good. Good. Good. Good. Good. Good. Good. Good. Good. Good. Good. Good. Good. Good. Good. Good. Good. Good. Good. Good. Good. Good. Good. Good. Good. Good. Good. Good.

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0: E3, signal 71.
2: E3, both okay.
0: They're both okay.

0: Watch me. 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So then we can start re-racking the LDH off the back. The long section of 2.5. And then engine 36, we're going to shut off one of these lines and start getting that wrapped up.
1: Just confirming, female 21?
2: Legally, male. Identifies as female.

0: County, Allen Flight Command, Park and Fetch. We're going to start wrapping up here shortly. We should have the eastbound lane opened up shortly. I'll let you know when we have that, and you can advise the deputies for me.
1: That's clear.
0: Thank you.

0: 311, G31, ACF. G31, go ahead. 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That's affirmative. Nice and slow.
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0: Command all companies, be advised, we're going to open up the eastbound lane. We will have some cross traffic.
1: Chief advised we can bring it back up to one lane. I'm going to come down here, otherwise you want to set up and good to go.
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0: Sexism.
1: What?
0: Jerry and Keith Edwards out of Tallahassee. License is not valid. Expired 5/5/2020. He's next. Your seventh come back in to Latoya Edwards, Valdosta, Georgia, 2024 transit. 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
1: Good.
0: I have a vehicle northbound on 53 South, a little Portage East. Visor's a Cadillac on his bumper. He's tried to slow down so that it'll pass. It just stays on his bumper.
1: Okay.
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2: 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I'm passing the stadium.

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1: Juco versus Deer. It's going to be on 163, just west of Buck Road. 2018 Gray Outlander. Caller does have a tow insurance coverage. Just requesting a report. Five boat's not drivable at this time. He does have his hazard lights on.
0: 4-3.

0: I believe I just passed it. 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

0: 6220 is going to be a GMC Terrain. It's continued northbound on Fremont. My caller is getting out to west.
1: Okay.

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0: ておりますI've got Don's in the area attempting to locate you. Are you down North Buck Road?
1: Negative, we're on 163. Across from Lloyd Dayton's.

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0: The Ellison Trail Bridge, just north of 163. Be King Victor Tom, 7985, should be a gray Chevy pickup.
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0: to Daybury Township Squadron, sent to Daybury Township Squadron. You're requested at Otterbein North Shore, 9400 East North Shore Boulevard. 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Attention Daybury Township Squadron. You're requested at Otterbein North Shore, 9400 East North Shore Boulevard. It's going to be for an altered mental status with chest pains, times 937.
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0: Domestic is 6614 North of Russell. 6614 North of Russell. It's going to be a 16-year-old intoxicated fighting with his father.
1: Do you have a unit you can head that way? 73 just was going to court. He just checked out at court. 71 tied up with a live load in the village.
0: 6614 North Russell. 6614 North Russell.
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0: 329 is in route to the Donald Care Center, 300 Cherry, the nurse's station for an unresponsive male.
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0: 37 area.
1: That's fine.

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1: Yeah.
0: Show me 37 to Miller Ferry, headquarters, No 71 needed.

0: 6, sorry.
1: 6, sorry.
0: I'll be 37, Imperial Township, PD. Sorry about that.
1: That's fine.

0: Okay, were you clear?
1: Hello.
0: 29th, Roger, Riverview. Door view is in Victor, room 214 for an L patient.
1: That's good.

0: Six, right.
1: Frank 9 was leaving the scene. They were alright. I'll be 35 at Frank.

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0: Come in Water Street to Two Saint, hit the hybrid at Oak and Two Saint, and come on in. 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
1: Water to Two Saint, grab the hydrant.
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1: That's it.

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3: 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We're just coming on and exiting out.
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0: 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Additional personnel is requested. 321 West Oak. 321 West Oak for a structure fire. 10-14-10.
1: And then you're going to come right on the Oak. Water to 2 St. Oak, that's clear.

0: 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Just go ahead with your traffic, Elmar.
1: Currently at Elmore Station with one. I'm going to give it a couple minutes for additional responders. If nothing else, what else would
0: you do? That's clear. Thank you.

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1: 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Break running. Eight, one, four, eight, nine.
2: That's fine.

0: Old Harbor 447 being route.
1: Can you send us in an attic ladder?
2: That's weird for an attic ladder.
3: I hear you too. Engine 2, did you have traffic? We are hooked to a hydrant. We have our water supply. Just park on 2 Saint and bring your manpower up to 7.
4: That's clear. Bring manpower up to 7. We're at 2 Saint and 163.
2: You're at it while we're on the way.
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2: River Mike lays upstairs. 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
0: That's fair, light haze, no heat signatures found.
2: Division 2.
0: That's correct, Division 2.

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1: 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Keep them out.
0: 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Keep them out.

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0: Brian Priest out of LaGrange, Indiana. 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
1: Yeah. Doesn't really agree with what you said. That's been too funny.

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0: Ascension Danbury, Fire and EMS, you're being requested to the area of 2995 South Confederate, 2995 South Confederate on Johnson's Island. It's going to be for a transformer that was on fire, is now smoking. Ascension Danbury, Fire and EMS, you're being requested to the area of 2995 South Confederate, 2995 South Confederate Drive, be on Johnson's Island for a transformer that was on fire, is now smoking. Power is still on in the area. The time is
1: 16:47.
2: The report of a transformer that was on fire is now smoking on Johnson's Island. It's going to be near 2995 South Confederate and 28th en route.
1: That's clear, 59.

0: First time.
1: Go ahead.
0: Just received a call from the other half. They advised that the father's girlfriend is outside harassing them while they're trying to remove stuff from the residence. He's not supposed to be on the property.
1: That's good, right?
0: Go ahead.
1: Can you run him and see who actually has a protection order out against who and what it is?
0: It's against Brian Stout. She's going to be the protected party.
1: That's good.

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1: Against finds out she's going to be the protected party.
0: That's correct.

0: 642.
1: Advise the fire department. 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
0: Okay.

0: 64-2.
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0: 6, Joliet, on 47.
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0: Go ahead.
1: It is stated in the order that petitioner present at the duplex above respondent, while petitioner is moving out, does not violate the 500-foot provision, provided that there's no contact initiated by the respondent.
0: That's correct.

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0: I have a poll number for Edison, if you're ready for it. Hi, Edison tag 3-4 Echo Lima 3 Charlie dash 2. Idle County, Danbury Fire. There's no signs of fire at this time. Those look like there's some charring, and one house does have no power.
1: That's it.

0: 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Yeah, they.
1: 6 of them.
2: Pilot County, Prairie Fire.
0: North.
1: 64-2.
2: You can advise Edison that you have a breaker trip.
1: Clear on a breaker trip.

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1: 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I'm walking over to it right now. Give me a sec.
0: Eleven, I just need to make sure one of the units out there has gone to the actual 3296 residence.
1: Affirmative. He's out there right now.
0: Okay, that's clear.

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0: Patterson's ETA is 30 minutes.
1: Copy, 30 minutes.

0: My unit has located a vehicle that we have seen that has a subject. City County, Wilcox and Fremont, you're in an accident. It's a great Dodge journey. My officer is out with it right now. So we have a subject inside. I'm going to have an 11 warrant out of your office.
1: That's clear. Clear. 608. 608.
2: Very great.
1: Sounds like the city may be out with a code 4. Fremont and Wilcox. Possibly one of the subjects has a 15A at them.
2: Definitely.

Flint Fire and EMS, you're being requested to the area West Fremont and Wilcox. West Fremont and Wilcox for an injury accident. Flint Fire and EMS, you're being requested to the area Wilcox and West Fremont for an injury accident, time 1716.

Bay Township Fire. The injury accident. It's going to be on West Fremont Road near Wilcox. West Fremont Road near Wilcox. Attention Bay Township Fire. An injury accident on West Fremont Road near Wilcox. 1716.

0: Morning, Tony.
1: Go ahead.
0: I will be turning on the fire department on that road too for additional squads for your process access.
1: Okay, I did tell them with the original.
0: That's cool.

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I do have an officer on scene.

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1: Clear on eerie, mutual aid for that accident.

Township EMS. You're being requested mutual aid by Port Clinton due to an injury accident on West Fremont near Willcox. Attention, Erie Township EMS. You're being requested mutual aid by Port Clinton. Requesting a squad due for an injury accident, West Fremont near Willcox, within 1726.

0: County, Erie Township. We're clear on the call.
1: Seventeen twenty-nine.

Squad. Go ahead, 801. I have two patients for you to check out. You get here. Have you right down the drawing board? They're unable to copy past two patients that broke up. Get to the scene, I'll have the two patients waiting for you.

有人打。欢迎公司，我们有一家第一品的车，请你们放心，我们小姐非常，我们是第一个客人。待会儿。

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1: 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One of the occupants has a 15A out of our agency.

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1: 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One of the occupants has a 15A out of our agency.
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1: To the Middle Bass Island State Park. 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

Attention to Middle Bath EMS, you're being requested to the state park. 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He'll be standing by the office building. Attention Middle Bath EMS, you're being requested to the state park. 1719 Fox Road, be for a male subject, possible dislocated shoulder. 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
1: Just for information, I sent the 29 out to the state park on Middle Bass. And a male subject that fell out of his boat while he was docking. I believe he dislocated his shoulder.
0: Clear. Is EMS leaving for South Bass? Or are they already over there?
1: I would imagine they're leaving from South Bass. I toned Put-in Bay and Middle Bass EMS.
0: Okay, I'll stand by it if they need me. You're on South Bass.

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0: 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Zero, 965.
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0: is 24. He's 17 at PCPD lobby for a fraud report. They live at 1900 East Lockwood.
1: On the west end. 24 is going to be west. I'll handle that.
0: Okay.
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1: 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It's going to be in the parking lot of Commodore Perry on Lakeshore.
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1: In the area of Waterview at Bay Point, 10850 East Bayshore Road, near the pond. Sounds like there's a small puppy whimpering. Caller's unable to locate it. She believes it's in the tall grass.
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Area 579 of Fostoria Road, just had a 911 hang up, attempt to call it back, unable to make contact.

0: Thanks, Nick Cortier. She'll be in the area. Is she going to be on the Waterview side or Bay Point side, did she say?
1: I believe she was going to be on the Waterview side. She said she was sitting on her front porch.
0: That's where.

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Fire Church Police, 6801 for a code 4. 6801 East Harbor Road. There's a male and a female in the roadway. Female is alert, the male is unknown if he's breathing.

0: 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Injury accident, advising there's two subjects on the roadway. 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Attention Danbury Fire EMS, you request the area of Cleat, 6801 East Harbor Road, 6801 East Harbor Road. Injury accident, advising two subjects. One's in the roadway, one is alert, the other unknown and breathing. Time for 1946.
1: He's bleeding out of his nose. For 1946. The male is breathing. He's bleeding out of his nose. You're clear.

0: 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The male is breathing, he's bleeding from the face. I'm gonna get a lifeline on standby as well.
1: Thanks,
0: sir. 41, do you want 61?
1: Please.
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0: Lifelight's doing a rolling standby. They have a 35-minute ETA.
1: Did you take both Mercy and Quimica for their birth?
0: You want both of them?
1: See what the ETA is of the other one.
0: That's clear.
2: 642. 642. I'm able to locate a collar or a dog. I'll be 35. B-boy.
1: Copy, both objectives from the golf cart.
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1: Go ahead.
0: Did you have an ETA of the other air ambulance?
1: I'm still on hold. She's giving me an ETA.
0: Copy. You said flight was 35 minutes, though?
1: Mercy was 35 minutes. They were doing a rolling standby to the scene. I'm on the phone with Prometica now. As soon as they give me an ETA, I'll advise. Danbury Fire, Ottawa County. Prometica has a 30-minute ETA. Be about the same as Mercy at this point.
0: Copy. Why don't we send one to our station for the air ambulance there?
1: That's clear. I'll send one to the station.
0: Sixty-four. Can you get traffic shut down at Dave's drive-through? Just have him reroute down to Engelbeck.
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0: 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Tom is going to be a 65-year-old male patient, T-boned in a golf cart, my vehicle doing approximately 40 miles an hour.
1: 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Is he still unresponsive of breathing?

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1: Fine.
0: I apologize, I didn't hear which one you said was coming. You say life flight to my station.
1: I just got off the phone with Mercy. 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
0: Copy, thank you. Tom is going to be a 65-year-old male patient, T-boned in a golf cart by a vehicle doing approximately 40 miles an hour.
1: That's clear. Is he still unresponsive of breathing?
0: He is awake, breathing.
1: That's clear. I'll advise him.

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1: Robert Paul, 628-036.
2: John Eubinger out of Medina, valid, has motorcycle endorsement, requires corrective lenses, Smith. 83.
3: 83.
2: Greenwood Trailer Park, 21220, West State Route 51, lot number 61. Jessica Wood is there, attempting to get items from the residents. The owner is requesting a standby while she retrieves items.
3: 83.
0: 642.
2: 642.
0: The 37 at the roundabout, shutting down the roadway for Danbury.
2: Clear.

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0: call for approximately 4:34, trespassing and being disorderly on Main Street, I mean, Sunday 84th.
1: I'll head to that one and not do a whole the trailer park call.
0: It's clear. It's going to be 111 Main, 111 Main. I think there's 434s running in the yard and being disorderly on the property. The homeowner advised them to leave a few times, and they will not. Advise the neighbors to the north at 10 to the south lane.
1: That's clear. Did they say what they were doing that was disorderly by chance?
0: She advised they were possibly throwing rocks at the house.